0: So here we've got a reggae rhythm, Lucas. Do you feel that the language of music can break down barriers that the use of words cannot?
1: Music is a universal language. Rhythms travel along the time, the space, you know. So it's similar with the linguistic stuff and music stuff. There's a lot of things that are similar to things, I believe.
0: Brazilian musician Lucas Santana, his album Brasiliano came out earlier this year.

0: struggle. He wrote the seller a check for about $1,000 in shekels, but the bank wouldn't let him deposit money beforehand. And his check bounced. Emily Fang, NPR News, Ramallah, the West Bank.
1: This is NPR News.

0: out more about what Brian Bax just reported in terms of what kind of restrictions there are. Maybe if those restrictions are tough enough, we might finally have struck the balance I've been talking about.
1: Okay, well, our time is up for today. I want to thank our guest. William McGovern is the dean of the University of Minnesota Law School, where he teaches courses on data privacy. This conversation was produced by Carrie Dwyer. I'm Catherine Richard, filling in for Angela Davis. Have a great day.